distance, the life of this class has a certain attraction. It has a certain glamour. It's a world of Saturday night. Down, but I live in the and the restraint, respectability of regular lives seem pretty boring and dull by contrast.

0: about pain. Pain doesn't always hurt. There is no pain as fulfilling as the soreness that you get after you unfurl a fist after having struck your enemy. Pain can be a good thing.
1: How do we play this game?
2: I'm glad you guys skipped the class today. We're having fun, aren't we?
1: I want to play video games.
2: We had a good conversation. You're the ringleader. We're going to find this and go get everything. We're going to stay back in the school. You understand?
1: I'm going to
2: get in the first back in the school. So they think you have my minutes here. You know what I mean?
3: G.I. Joe!
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Can you lift up your legs a little bit and see? Look, how's your stomach been feeling? You've been okay? Okay. How's your back? How's your face? Oh, okay. So you're saying you're going through the process with your turtles? Are you allergic to anything? Okay. We took our x-ray and what you are here for is basically that you have a turtle in your body, a turtle in your uterus. And these are things that you practiced or that you did at home privately that we have to take care of. We have patients that come in all the time that deal with different things. Some guys have rats in their body, some guys put bugs in their ass. It's all different types of patients, yeah. But you have a turtle in your uterus. And we're gonna do what we gotta do, and how would you like to pay this? Bill or cash? Because we're gonna try to make this arrangement. And, you know, this hospital's about money, right?

you like to imagine, but I like to imagine a church full of carcasses. You know, there's one big carcass at the end in extreme pain, and there's a lot of carcasses in various stages of agony kneeling towards it. And maybe coming down the aisle, there's two kind of proto-carcasses with their hacked and mangled digits bonded together in a bloody welt. Outside the church, there's even more carcasses who hopefully are at rest. And above the church, there is a sort of huge mega carcass with a long white beard and a top hat who's going, "Well done, my children." And there's another who's on his mobile phone to the bloke in the, you know, vestry or whatever it is, who says, "I think we've got more in than usual, Lord." And he says, "Okay, wang it up next time." It's very dangerous to mock people's beliefs because you can be tortured and destroyed by other human beings. Very seldom do divine forces actually wreak their vengeance on you, but it's very dangerous to be an infidel in someone's eyes.

0: Attention shoppers. The new Atari cartridge game is in.
1: Excuse me.
2: Uh-oh. Doors again.
3: Ooh, Atari's ASC battle.
4: It comes with 27 games, but that's just for starters. You can get 9 cartridges, 187 games.
1: Blackjack.
0: I'd like an Atari.
4: Sorry. Only our demonstrators left.
1: Mine!
4: No, George. Mine.
5: The new video computer system by Atari. More games, more fun.
6: That was the Partridge Family's Doesn't Somebody Want to Be Wanted, followed by Edison Lighthouse's Love Grows Where My Rosemary Goes, as K. Billy's super sounds of the 70s weekend just keeps on truckin'.
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as a sample, becomes alert, and is nourished and stimulated properly, the dynamic power of memory comes into play. The subconscious mind, with its multitude of brain cells, will absorb information and impressions to which it is exposed, and, through association, readily return the ideas to the memory mind when needed. Learn to expose the mind to

smell and touch. Look carefully at

galaxy, and eventually came up with a rather quaint little theory which quite caught the public imagination at the time. Somewhere in the cosmos, he said, along with all the planets inhabited by humanoids, reptiloids, fishoids, walking treoids, and super intelligent shades of the color blue, there was also a planet entirely given over to biro life forms. And it was to this planet that unattended biros would make their way, slipping quietly through wormholes in space to a world where they knew they could enjoy a uniquely biroid lifestyle, responding to highly biro-orientated stimuli, in fact, leading the biro-equivalent of the good life. And as theories go, this was all very fine and pleasant until Pete Fujikig suddenly claimed to have found this planet and to have worked there for a while, driving a limousine for a family of cheap.

men have life and force, and I already see far on the horizon of our world, but the glimmer is surely there. May it not be a mirage. I see the spirit returning surely in our time. Radical bands and brotherhoods will take to the seas, and not just to the seas. The enemies of Western man and the enemies of beauty are to learn just what is meant by a piratical race, a nest of pirates like the Chinese thought of the Dutch on first meeting them. I want to prepare you to receive this old spirit. Old spirits are moving from behind the reeds. The silhouette shimmers against a river in late summer, and I see already men who know how to honor such uncanny old friends. May they inhabit us again and give us strength to purify this world of refuse.

0: This is the mission, Lieutenant.
1: The contamination has failed before.
0: I have to hear it all, Lieutenant.
1: They're increasingly particles aboard.
0: Makes sense, Lieutenant.
1: It's from the transmission, sir.
0: The fault is in our monitors.
1: It's not clear, sir.
0: You mean the monitors are not clear?
1: I mean the fault is not clear, sir.
0: Particles of what?
1: Particles of the subject, sir.
0: Coming up through the monitors?
1: Apparently, sir.
0: In spite of the problems?
1: Connected with in some way, I believe.
0: The subject is on board.
1: Some of the personnel have seen him, sir.
0: Where is it now?
1: Who knows?
0: That tone is not allowed, Lieutenant.
1: I'm sorry, sir.
0: The answer, then?
1: It comes and goes.
0: Intermittent. In what form?
1: Elaborate, sir.
0: The usage is elaborate, Lieutenant. Elaborate, Lieutenant.
1: The whole deal, sir.
0: Execrable, Lieutenant.
1: And
0: where did the personnel
1: from the subject, sir.
0: Things are that bad, then?
1: Not just the subject, sir.
0: You mean more than?
1: The surroundings.
0: On board?
1: He is in the bathroom.
0: In his bathroom, sir?
1: In his bathroom, sir.
0: His bathroom is on board.
1: The door is closed.
0: You can hear him in there?
1: There is no sound to speak of, sir.
0: In your mind alone, perhaps,
1: Lieutenant? He is coming within a certain range.
0: I am responsible for the personnel.

Such as.

0: get welled up in her passing the restrictions, leaving the restrictions behind. The boys came careless and reckless to herself, soothing her until the dampness of the legend, etc., etc.
1: Don't stop now.
0: Touch upon her everywhere, and get aroused together. And the boys gradually were reckless. She became kind of singing to herself. Just low singing. And touching with discrimination as gradually came upon her as another presence. The fact of desire admitted to her presence, where before there had been restriction and silence, that was prior. Now the fact of the fire and the low singing, thunder on the bay.
1: Please, Lieutenant.
0: The desire.
1: That got him.
0: You're not kidding.
1: This came with the house.
0: And with the concert.
1: And with the engines.
0: Indians, sir.

0: shall pay. Black Prince, I curse you with my name. You shall be Blackula.
1: Blackula, the Black Avenger, rising from his tomb to fill the night with horror. Blackula, Dracula's soul brother, deadlier even than he. Blackula, he thirsts for your blood, he hungers for your soul, more horrifying than Dracula. The Black Avenger, Blackula, an American International release, rated PG, parental guidance suggested.
2: 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I sucked it. 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

come, let us build ourselves a city and a tower with its top in the heavens, and let us make a name for ourselves, lest we be scattered abroad on the face of the whole earth. Come, let us build ourselves a city and a tower with its top in the heavens, and let us make a name for ourselves, lest we be scattered abroad on the face of the whole earth. Come, let us build ourselves a city and a tower with its top in the heavens, and let us make a name for ourselves, lest we be scattered abroad on the face of the whole earth. Come, let us build ourselves a city and a tower with its top in the heavens, and let us make a name for ourselves, lest we be scattered abroad on the face of the whole earth. Come, let us build ourselves a city and a tower with its top in the heavens. Make a name for ourselves, lest we be scattered abroad on the face of the whole earth. Come, let us build ourselves a city and a tower with its top in the heavens. Make a name for ourselves, lest we be scattered abroad on the face of the whole earth. Come, let us build ourselves a city and a tower with its top in the heavens, and let us make a name for ourselves, lest we be scattered abroad on the face of the whole earth. Come, let us build ourselves a city. Come, let us build ourselves a city.

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And remember, my friend, future events such as these will affect you in the future.

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Watch.

all have been pure phantasm. A mere freak of fever as I lay sun-stricken and raving in the open boat after my escape from the German man-of-war. This I ask myself.

0: slumbering on its slimy bed, worshipping their ancient stone idols and carving their own detestable likenesses on submarine obelisks of water-soaked granite. I dream of a day when they...
1: Another Portland crack house is out of business tonight, shut down by police. This afternoon, city employees began boarding up the house located on Northeast Roselawn. Authorities say it was a small-time crack cocaine operation with gang ties. 2 weeks ago, police raided the house but turned up few drugs. However, they did find several building code violations, enabling them to shut down the
2: place. Whatever applies, or the combination of whatever applies, is what we'll do to reclaim this area, to get people to move on, to assist in discouraging drug trafficking.
1: This is the sixth time the city has used condemnation proceedings to shut down a suspected drug house.
3: All right now. For all you boppers out there in the big city, all you street people with an ear for the action, I've been asked to relay a request from the Gramercy Riffs. It's a special for the Warriors. That's that real live bunch from Coney, and I do mean the Warriors. Here's a hit with them in mind.

0: After this break.
1: Guns. 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Dead. 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

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But I think the truth is just the opposite. Sartre, once interviewed, said he never really felt a day of despair in his life. But one thing that comes out from reading these guys is not a sense of anguish about life so much as a real kind of exuberance, a feeling on top of it. It's like,

Even when I was a small boy, he used to sit me on his lap and read to me from the Encyclopedia Britannica. And we would read, say, about dinosaurs. And maybe it would be talking about the Brontosaurus or something. And he would say something like, or the Tyrannosaurus Rex. They would say something like, this thing is 25 feet high. And the head is 6 feet across. You see, so. And he'd so he'd stop him and he'd say, let's see what that means. That would mean that if he stood in our front yard, he would be high enough to put his head through the window. But not quite, because the head is all a little bit too wide. It would break the window as it came by. And everything we need would be translated as best we could into some reality. So that I learned to do that. And everything I read, I try to figure out what it really means, what it's really saying, by translating. And so I actually get read the encyclopedia when I was a boy, but with translation. It was very exciting and interesting to think that there was something of such magnitude. I wasn't frightened that there

0: Mama.
1: Haven't you got anything to say? Haven't you got anything to say?

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music as an art form is essentially playful. 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Why? Music differs from, say, travel. When you travel, you are trying to get somewhere. And of course, we, because being a very compulsive and purposive culture, are busy getting everywhere faster and faster and faster till we eliminate the distance between places. I mean, with the modern jet travel, you can arrive almost instantaneously. What happens as a result of that is that the two ends of your journey become the same place. So you eliminate the distance. You eliminate the journey. 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

0: that's where you should arrive. 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Some of the people
1: don't live to retire. Put those savings away. And then when they're 65, they don't have any.

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The thing was to get to that end. Success or whatever it is, or maybe heaven after your death. 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It was a musical thing with hope.

0: 9 out of 10 top Hollywood stars depend on Lux soap facials to keep their skin just right for the camera.
1: There's a reason why this fragrant white soap is the choice of lovely women everywhere. Lux soap facials really make skin lovelier. In recent tests, skin specialists found 3 out of 4 complexions became softer, smoother, in a short time. Thanks for reminding us that Lux toilet soap is Hollywood's own beauty soap. The right care for delicate skin.
2: If I change my name to Reese Witherspoon, can I get some?
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Tomorrow is Wednesday. Don't know. 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

0: In the days of my youth, the sun hung above, golden and warm, and the earth was fruitful and multiplied, and the fields were green, and the day was glorious. The wind blew across the hilltop, and the air was green, and the fruit was green. And then the dark star came rushing out of space. In the beginning, they tried to keep the news from the people. When the floods and the earthquake started, the truth came out. At first, they thought the dark star would hit the sun. And then they were afraid it would strike the earth itself. But it didn't. It only came close.
1: And then the dark star won and carried us off. But the sun kept the moon. There were earthquakes and floods. Pa says that mountains fell and oceans slopped over. That's a lot of melted water lying around loose. It's hard to imagine. Klaus says it was so. Then came the open question time in the story.
0: Well, Bud, I was too busy to notice much. A friend of mine, Dr. Weisbrot, and Kelly, the geophysicist, and Walters, the astronomer, we knew what was going to happen.

0: Fred loves to watch television. The sports, news, movies, all day, every day. He can't get enough. That's why Fred got cable TV. He and a friend hooked it up. 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Now Fred has all the time in the world to watch television. Cable TV theft is a federal crime. 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Get cable honestly.
1: Look here, Fred. Your friend's gonna join you.
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What it means to be chopped with the addict special.

Thank you.

Zulman, and I'd like to talk to you about your testes. The human testicle is not unlike a balloon. Sometimes it is empty. And sometimes

nations to set standards and foster international action against money laundering. One of FATF's early accomplishments was to dispel the notion that money laundering is only about cash transactions. Through several money laundering typologies exercises, FATF demonstrated that money laundering can be achieved through virtually every medium, financial institution, or business. The United Nations 2000 Convention Against Transnational Organized Crime, also known as the Palermo Convention, defines money laundering as the conversion or transfer of property, knowing it is derived from a criminal offense, for the purpose of concealing or disguising its illicit origin or of assisting.

0: is the remix. This is the remix.
1: Let me bring in the hi-hat. Can't forget the hi-hat.

Yeah.

0: heard out that there's a battle brewing between Run DMC and Special K and Kumo D. So I think I'm just gonna back out. Word.
1: 1-2, 1-2. On the mic at this time, the coolest of the cool, they call me Mo D. In the place to be, Jam Master J. One for the treble, two for the bass. Come on, Jam Master, let's drop the bass. Please call me Epitome, the rapper title, and my title is Kumo D.
2: They call me Illafit, Illa, there's no one chiller. It's not Michael Jackson, and this is not Miller. One death rapper, Cole Noah, and hey, I'm up from Run DMC, like Cooper Cool is a gang.
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4: Hey, sports fans, I'm Doug Prisch-Preed with your sports for tonight. Butter Boy is coming to town. 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
1: Yeah, but our song is a happy song, the best we ever had.
0: Scooby-Doo-Boop-Boop to you.
1: Rick-a-tick-bap, boop-bop-a-roo.

0: Chicky blam.
1: Chicky boom.
2: Well, I didn't actually learn the thinking at first, you know. At the first, you're just satisfied by learning about all the strange things in the world. And there are two aspects of why the world is strange. One is that it's strange on the surface. I mean, a giraffe is strange the first time you see it. And no doubt the first time you look through a telescope and see stars, or more clearly, or see there are more stars. There are lots of things which are just simply observation, which are strange. But many people have that experience. You don't have to be a scientist to appreciate all that. The other strangeness is the underlying simplicity of much of the world, which is not apparent from the complexity we see. And this is basically because our brains have evolved in terms of what our ancestors experienced on the one hand and what our own experience was. Our brains have evolved, so they only look at a rather narrow part of what constitutes really the whole universe. They only look at a certain small range of sizes. They don't normally look, for example, at things you can only see in a microscope, let alone things which are much smaller. They don't look normally at things which are much bigger. These sizes we know from the very, very tiny things that you get in the interior of the nucleus of the atom now, right up to the size of the universe, you realize we only see a small, very window of that. In the same with time, we have a time of experience which, again, we hardly appreciate anything which is shorter than a millisecond, a thousandth of a second. It's usually in seconds, minutes, days. Even 100 years is not, if we can grasp.
3: I suggest that you

0: it's a commonplace among painters, poets, musicians of the symbolist and abstract era of the last few decades to say that the medium that is being used by the artist is the message. They don't use that exact phrase, but they use that idea that the dominant fact of any art form is the medium being employed. So this is a commonplace among artists for this past 60, 70 years, and Idley picked it up there. It doesn't lose its relevance or its meaning when transferred to popular media. All it means, Jim, is this, that whether it's an electric light or radio or telephone or TV, each of these media creates a new environment. It creates a new situation for human association and human perception. Any medium at all creates a new pattern, a new atmosphere, a new environment of human perception, which works upon the whole man. It works upon the whole society. That is the effect of the medium, has that total pervasive effect. That is the message, the social change that is brought about. The content of the medium is never the message, because the content is always the old medium.
1: The scene stands stubborn. Skinflint trees hoard last leaves, won't mourn, wear sackcloth, or turn to elegiac dryads, and dour grass guards the hard-hearted emerald of its grassiness, however the grandiloquent mind may scorn such poverty. So no dead men's cries, flower forget-me-nots, between the stone paving this grave ground. Here's honest rot to unpick the elaborate heart, pare bone free of the fictive vein. When one stark skeleton bulks real, all saints' tongues fall quiet. Flies watch no resurrection into the sun. The essential landscape stare till your eyes foist a vision dazzling on the wind. Whatever lost ghosts flare, damned, howling in their shrouds across.

Yeah.

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0: Indiana?
1: That not.
0: Who are they?
1: Listen, Sucky, you ever been broke?
0: Sure, mostly often.
1: All right. You're walking along. Not a nickel in your jeans, you're free as the wind. Nobody bothers you. Hundreds of people pass you by in every line of business. Shoes, hats, automobiles, radios, merch, everything. They're all nice, lovable people. They let you go. Was that right? Then you get a hold of some dough and whatnot. All those nice, sweet, lovable people become HELOCs.

0: Well, you can tell me any plan you want. It's not going any further than this diner.
1: She comes to the door.
2: You will be a dog.

So what is philosophy? The crudest answer to this question is probably the most robust. Philosophy is any culture's pool of maximum abstraction, or intrinsically experimental intelligence, expressing the liberation of cognitive capabilities from immediate practical application, and their testing against ultimate problems at the horizon of understanding. Historically, it is a distinctive cultural enterprise, and only later an institution, roughly 2,500 years old, and tightly entangled in its origin with the mystical or problematic aspect of pagan religious history. It was within this primordial matrix that it encountered its most basic and enduring challenges, the edge of time, its nature, limits, and outside, of which much more later. The earliest philosophers were cognitively self-disciplined, and thus, comparatively, socially unconstrained, pagan mystics, consistently enthralled by the enigma of time. It is usually a mistake to get hung up on words, forgetting their function as sheer indices, names that simply mark things before they richly describe them. Personal names typically have meanings, but it is rare to allow this to distract from their function as names or pointers, which make more reference than sense.

0: male or female, any age, race, or color. Yesterday, I could talk, run, breathe. Today, I can hardly move my finger or breathe without help. I may fall down and be mistaken for a drunk or addict. Without warning, my body stopped making the chemical that gives me muscle control. Yesterday, I was as strong as you. Tomorrow, you could be as weak as I. There's no certain cure for me. I have myasthenia gravis. 40,000 children and adults are MG victims. Thousands more are undiagnosed. Yesterday, 85% die. Today, 85% live. Who will live tomorrow? It's up to you. Please don't let me down. I may never get up.
1: New technology permits us to do very exciting things in interactive, erotic software. Wave the future, dude. One moment at electronic.
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0: I would like to ask a question.
1: What is it?
0: Will I dream?
1: Of course you will dream. All intelligent creatures dream, nobody knows why. Perhaps you will dream of hell.

A small riddle about two tribes of Indians. The white feet always tell the truth, and the black feet always lie. So one day you meet an Indian. You say, hey, Indian, what are you, a truthful white foot or a lying black foot? He says, I'm a truthful white foot. So which is he?

0: What's that song?
1: I don't know.
0: What do you mean you don't know? I've never heard it before. Did you compose it?
1: No. Yes. No, I don't know. I don't even know what the words are. They're in another language. Part of a dream, I guess.
0: Oh, you know, you haven't been yourself lately. It might do you good if we went away to the Blue Mountains for a week or so.
1: Oh, what?
0: Did you hear what I said?
1: I'm sorry. I thought you were sorry.
0: You're certainly interested in the sky tonight.
1: Very beautiful.
0: Well, what about my suggestion? Shall we leave the Blue Mountains in the morning?
1: You mean, go away now? Come on, then.
0: No. Why not? Why don't you want to go?
1: I don't know. I just don't want to, that's all.

para.

0: Express says drink and drink. I drink, but I haven't been drunk since Ragam Express. I got a DUI in a jail. I actually fell down and pissed my pants. You don't need to do that twice. I tell you this so you'll know everybody's been there.
1: Everybody's been there.
0: Once. You're there twice. Having been there once, I can't help you. You know, I listen to the drunks. And it's like you're listening to a fairy story about a fight with a fucking monster. And the actual title of the story is I Can't Handle My Liquor with Mr. Crybaby.
1: Amen.
0: I don't know. Maybe they got a problem. But fuck them if they do, because I don't. Which leads me to ask, are you pulling this shit just now or forever? I mean, you have a problem. Like some little fucking girl. Or some Somali who can't process that there's no food where they live. Or are you just fucked up temporarily because you're temporarily fucking stupid?
1: You long business or short business?
0: It's different. I need to know if you got the fucking brains to walk when it's time to walk. No. Ball players who can't play anymore. Assholes trying to maintain a standard of living not possible anymore. A lot of those around. I've seen you be half $1 million off.
2: Been up 2.5 now.
0: What do you got on you?
2: Nothing.
0: What'd you put away?
2: Nothing.
0: You get up $2.5 million, any asshole in the world knows what to do. You get a house with a 25-year roof, an indestructible Jap economy shitbox. You put the rest into the system at 3-5% to pay your taxes, and that's your base, get me? That's your fortress of fucking solitude. That puts you for the rest of your life at a level of fuck you. Somebody wants you to do something, fuck you. Boss pisses you off, fuck you. Own your house, have a couple bucks in the bank. Don't drink. That's all I have to say to anybody. It'll be so

0: You want to be a wise guy? Well, you got to know this.
1: Quiz Whiz.
0: Very cool questions and very hot answers. Answer the right answer.
2: Yeah.
0: You got a Quiz Whiz to be a wise guy.
3: Quiz Whiz comes with 1,001 questions. Over 20 other books and cartridges sold separately. Batteries not included.
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7: Stay right here and fight for this lost cause. Even if this room gets filled with lies.

in Nevada, the transmitter went belly up suddenly for some unknown reason. I've never seen it do this in all the years that we've been on the air. I have never seen the transmitter in this way just simply fail, massively fail, like a massive heart attack or some kind. And so we have gone to a backup system to get signal to you right now, and I presume it is getting...

dawn. I'm looking out of the narrow windows. I'm surrounded by flashing instrument lights. And when I hear the voices from Earth through those ever-talking speakers, I'm thinking of them down there, making their thousand silly cries. Because it's so peaceful and quiet up here. That seems I've been here for just 1 week, and not already for 1 year. I wish I could always soar through this enormous space. But one day, I'll have to return to the bare, busy earth. And where they say, is a hero. And I wish I had a better

0: following me.
1: Traumatizing. You should never name things in order. 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
2: Hey, cool it down over here.

0: Well, you're right about this being a bad idea.
1: Thanks for saying, sir.
0: Well, you're right about this being a bad idea.
1: Thanks for saying, sir.
0: Well, you're right about this being a bad idea.
1: Thanks for saying, sir.
0: Well, you're right about this being a bad idea.

prayer, according to this rather curious book you have brought me, good and evil are in constant flux, I tell you what. Only once, every 100 years, are these forces balanced. Love wards off evil and is, how you say, indestructible? Or in any case, normally destroyed. However, and this part is underlined, once every 100 years, at the stroke of midnight, Mob becomes vulnerable, and the balance between good and evil will shift.

0: No current problems with mass transit. Taking a look at the Tappan Zee Bridge, it's a 45 mile an hour speed restriction because of the inclement weather. At last check, the Whitestone Bridge has no delays for 30 mile an hour speed restriction because of the rain and the slip roadways. No major problems mentioned in New Jersey.
1: Start out, rather than be lazy.

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0: Introducing ZzzQuil Sleep Aid. It's not for colds, it's not for pain, it's just for sleep. Because sleep is a beautiful thing. ZzzQuil, the non-habit-forming sleep aid from the makers of NyQuil.
1: To get the computers to learn from mistakes we couldn't afford to make.
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0: strange effect upon the image. If you take a picture of Liz Taylor, anybody at all, and repeat it and repeat it, the effect is to transform Liz Taylor into a corporate mass image and not a private picture of any given individual at all. This is one of the strange transformations going on in the electric age. More and more corporate or iconic imagery is being formed. The private individual image takes a smaller and smaller place.
1: Going back to its original meaning, and perhaps you can build on that, an icon is an image.
0: It's an image of corporate participation.
1: Yes. Could you explain that corporate participation?
0: Well, that's why it's a liturgical form. It's for a worshiping, publicly worshiping audience. It is a means of group participation in a common act of worship. And the form was worked out for those needs. And it still has that force and that effect upon us. Any iconic form still creates this enormous drive toward public liturgical

Beautiful mystery from afar. Easy to miss at a careless glance.

hardly any more disease. There's no more poverty. Nobody's out of the job.

Christmas night, it is 5 years since the end of World War II. Veterans everywhere pray that peace will come with you.

than all the time before. Now the newborn was less than an hour from its great flowering. Its safe spread across interstellar spaces. The local humans could be dispensed with soon. Even now they were an inconvenience, though an amusing one. Some of them actually thought to escape. For days they had been packing their children away into cold sleep and putting them aboard the freighter. Preparations for normal departure was how they described the move in their planner programs. For days they had been refitting the frigate behind a mask of transparent lies. Some of the humans understood that what they had wakened could be the end of them, that it might be the end of their Stroudly realm. There was precedent for such disasters, stories of races that had played with fire and had burned for it. None of them guessed the truth. None of them guessed the honor that had fallen upon them, that they had changed the future of 1,000,000,000 star systems. The hours came to minutes, the minutes to seconds, and now each second was as long as all the time before. The flowering was so close now, so close. The dominion of 5 billion years before would be regained, and this time held. Only one thing was missing, and that was something quite unconnected with the human schemes. In the archive, deep in the recipes, there should have been a little bit more. In billions of years, something could be lost. The newborn felt all its powers of before, in potential. Yet, there should be something more. Something it had learned in its fall, or something left by its enemy.

0: The day we celebrate the first glorious anniversary of the information purification directives. We have created, for the first time in all history, a garden of pure ideology, where each worker may bloom, secure from the pests, obeying contradictory reports. Our unification of thoughts is more powerful a weapon than any fleet or army on Earth. We are one people. One will, one resolve, one cause. Our enemies shall talk themselves to death, and we will bury them with their own confusion. We shall prevail.
1: On January 24th, Apple Computer will introduce Macintosh. And you'll see why 1984 won't be like 1984.
2: 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A millisecond of brilliant light, and we're vaporized.
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6: 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A journey into a wondrous land whose boundaries are that of imagination. That's the signpost up ahead. Your next stop, the Twilight Zone.

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1: Back in my day, Petty, speak up for something that you have... 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

Thank you.

sensitive, unpredictable, and beyond repair. Neither of them understood the mechanics of radio, or of any of the other appliances that surround it. And when the instrument faltered, Jim would strike the side of the cabinet with his

Kind of scared.

at this moment every thought, every idea, every sound, noise, voice, or movement, every feeling that you are aware of, together with every nerve and muscle, all seem to blend together, uniting from within and without into a single purpose, to urge you to relax even deeper. Sounds and noises dissolve into a sleepy murmur as your conscious mind yields up its authority and you drift.

0: a circuit attacker, but using social engineering tradecraft to attack their users. So, and wireless. So when we're doing the security testing, we're focused on external, internal network, wireless, internet-facing web applications, SCADA, social engineering, this type of thing. Not those fancy attacks that I think are super cool, right? So it's usually the simpler stuff, not the exciting stuff.
1: Hey, where am I?
2: Kid, you wear all letters without zip codes end up.
1: You mean the no-zip sorting bin?
2: Yeah, kid, the bin.
1: Oh, there's got to be some mistake. I was just going across town.
2: He was just going across town.
1: Yeah.
2: Can you imagine?
3: A letter going across town needs zip code as much as one going across the country. Local zip codes are important.
2: He was just going across town.
3: And they're right in your phone book.
4: Then during lunch, Ralph showed him some pornographic pictures. What Jimmy didn't know is that Ralph was sick.
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Oh, that I might reflect them as swiftly, as keenly as they shine. But I am a pool of waters, summer still, and the stars are mirrored across me. Those stabbing points of the sky turned to a thread of shaken silver, a long, fine thread.

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1: We all see our lives as stories, it seems to me. I am convinced that psychologists and sociologists and historians and so on would find it useful to acknowledge that. If a person survives an ordinary span of 60 years or more, there is

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One of them was a science fiction writer named Kilgore Trout. 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He was mistaken.

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0: Mom and I found this to be rather important. 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
1: I mean, be free, darling. Always.
0: Yeah, be practical, Steve. 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You got me as an alumnus that can't hurt.
1: But only if it makes you happy.
0: Look, if you want to rebel there, you can do it. I was there with you once. Guys had a lot of fun. We did our thing.

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0: Soaks on the wire, man. You hear him?
1: Lance!
0: Do you hear him? I'm busting.
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0: Oh yeah? Who are you gonna kill?
1: Who hypnotized you?

0: Did you know? You did, didn't you?
1: Yes, I knew. I knew there'd be a fire. And I knew it would happen this afternoon at 2 o'clock. But what I didn't know that I would cause it. I shouldn't have come here. I know that now. It won't work. I know that too. It can't work because I know too many things. I know about too many tomorrows.
0: Tomorrows?
1: Your history, Abby. You and this town and the people in it. Everything about it, your history. And I can't change you. I can't even touch you.
0: Cole, why not?
1: Because the past is inviolate. The past is sacred. It belongs to those of you who live in it. It's not for interlopers. For people who are just passing by, look in, and wish they were a part of it.

0: It's nice to relax and have a drink or two. But would you give up one of those drinks? Just one? And send us the money so we can help the 9 million alcoholics in this country before it's too late.
1: Morning, Bob.
2: Morning, Lou.
3: Freshen that for you?
1: Yeah.
0: What we're really asking is, can you spare the price of a drink?
4: No one can guarantee the survival of every home during a nuclear war. But a strong civil defense can save millions of lives.
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2: 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On the aerospace team, women get jobs equal to men. Who says a woman has to settle for a routine job just because she's a woman? 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

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That's a bad omen.

waste time explaining a set of scientific facts and theories. When I say we know this or we know that, please feel free to consult any qualified scientist, professor, or science teacher to have them explain my statements. Nothing to do with flying in a linear mode near the speed of light.

have crossed with direct eyes to death's other kingdom, remember them, if at all, not as lost, violent souls, but only as the hollow men, the stuffed men. 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
1: Dentists know what cleans teeth best. And over 4,000 dentists say Colgate tooth powder with a 2-minute routine gets teeth sparkling and super clean. 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

0: 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Stand by one, I'll take a look at raw tandem.
1: Area 31 is traffic 2 o'clock, slightly above and ascending.
0: Area 31, roger. I have a primary target about that position now. I have no known high altitude traffic. Stand by one, I'll check low, over. Dick, will you check low altitude and see if they know who this is?
1: Center area 31. The traffic is not lower than us. It's 1 o'clock now, still above me and descending.
0: Area 31, can you say aircraft type?
1: Negative, center. No distinct outline. Say the truth, the target is rather brilliant. It has the brightest anti-collision lights I think I've ever seen.

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1: I'm absolutely keenly aware of my mortality. I mean, I could be here this year, next year. Another of these illnesses could come along and chop you down.

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I mean, well done, the story.

0: You are nearing a turning point in your life. Your decision will ultimately spell success or failure. The wrong decision could mean disaster for you and those around you. The right decision will bring untold good. 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Be astute in your judgments of persons you encounter. They may not be all that they seem. Now I must depart.
1: Las Vegas and vicinity partly cloudy today, so I took off my short skirt and put on my coat. With highs around 66 and light winds, partly cloudy tonight with lows near 40 and light and variable winds. Tomorrow will be mostly sunny, highs in the mid-60s with light winds. And the PSI reading, that's the pollutant standard index, is 135. Unhelpful.
2: That you're wearing no skirt under your coat.
1: Helpful. Ah. Ooh, that could be misinterpreted.
3: Here is the most tragic case. Yes, I remember.
4: Block just all the exits. Young boy. Give the answer.
3: Under the influence of the drug, he killed his entire family with an axe.

0: To build the plants where DuPont's Better Things for Better Living are produced, DuPont engineers use all kinds of construction materials. Stainless steels, copper alloys, lead, rubber, and plastics, to name just a few. The requirements of the chemical industry are so exacting that all these materials must meet certain standards of quality. These standards have been set by the American Society for Testing Materials, one of the important technical associations in which DuPont men are active members. Membership in societies such as these does much to broaden the knowledge of the engineers, scientists, and other technical people who bring you the DuPont Company's Better Things for Better Living through chemistry.
1: Just please call 911 and tell them to send a nice ranger, not the one who is mean to me.
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I recall distinctly a few weeks ago. It was during a class of English literature. There was a serious discussion of Shakespeare's Romeo and Juliet when he suddenly burst into an uncontrollable fit of hysterical laughter.

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It's exquisite cuisine. 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Come enjoy these crisps. 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You're going to get Doritos instead? Really now? You think you have the audacity to buy another brand of chips? You will regret that purchase.

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1: Okay, I'm not mad. I'm going to pretend that's a Yule log.
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suburbs to get away from people. They bought a large house with grounds, woods, and a fish pond where there were squirrels instead of rats. They lived there in a comfortable capsule with a beautiful garden and cut off from contact with the life of the city. I went to a private suburban high school. I was not conspicuously good or bad at sports, either brilliant or backward in studies. I had a definite blind spot for mathematics or anything like that. I never liked playing team games and avoided these whenever possible. I began, in fact, a chronic anchorer. I did like fishing, hunting, and hiking. I read more than the usual for a man and boy in that time and place. Oscar Wilde, I formed a romantic attachment

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I know what you mean because I can remember thinking, oh, someday, like in my mid-30s, everything's going to just somehow gel and settle, just end. 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
0: Dialtone!
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1: We didn't know.
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0: Wouldn't hurt to wear these masks either.
1: Now we know.
2: And knowing is half the battle.
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knows how to find the meaning of life within himself. But mankind wasn't always so lucky. Less than a century ago, men and women did not have easy access to the puzzle boxes within them. They could not name even one of the 53 portals to the soul. Jim Crack religions were big business. Mankind, ignorant of the truths that lie within every human being, looked outward, pushed ever outward. What mankind hoped to learn in its outward push was who was actually in charge of all creation and what all creation was all about. Mankind flung its advance agents ever outward, ever outward. Eventually, it flung them out into space, into the colorless, tasteless, weightless sea of outwardness without end. It flung them like stones. These unhappy agents found what had already been found in abundance on Earth, a nightmare of meaninglessness without end. The bounties of space, of infinite outwardness, were three: empty heroics, low comedy, and pointless death. Outwardness lost, at last, its imagined attractions. Only inwardness remained to be explored. Only the human soul remained terra incognita. This was the beginning of goodness and wisdom. What were people like in olden times with their souls as yet unexplored? The following is a true story from the nightmare ages, falling roughly, give or take a few years, between the Second World War and the Third Great Depression.

0: work the civil engineer has done is planned for all on Earth. When he builds the things we need, he thinks of how they look. He's careful of the world we have. The future is in your hands, too. Keep it clean.
1: An analytic has the same number of atoms as a elliptic. 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

That spotty cat, Miss Peaches, is the only bitch he cares lives or crooks. Shit, them whores you pinning ain't but half the stable. If they got nigga pimps in outer space, he's the best of them too. He's gonna take them whores into the roost and pop some. He's loving 20 G's in his rings. Ain't no heist man crazy enough to stick him up though. He croaks niggas for his recreation. I couldn't believe what I saw. This was only 1938. Those Duesenbergs cost a fortune. He must have been the only black pimp in the country who owned one. My peepers jacked off just watching him in those high-powered holes. It was as exciting as maybe Christ making his encore. The dwarf had shined my stomps and gave me a buck. I sat there and watched Sweet Jones and those whores get out of the Duesenberg and walk toward the roost. The black spotted cat slinked beside him. I thought, tonight I got to cut into him. I got to be careful so I don't blow him. The cut in has to be in the roost. I'll go in and cook something up in there. I got off the stand. I passed Poison's problem whore. She was sitting beside a joke in a red hog. She had a bottle of gin and her jib turned straight up. As I neared the roost, I saw old Preston trying to shoot two marks into the Greek's joint. Just as I turned into the roost, he bucked his eyes and jerked his thumb at me. He was tipping me sweepers in the

0: went out to play. 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Evil was born. Evil was born and followed the boy.
1: I'm sorry, what is that?
0: An old tale and the variation. A little girl went out to play, lost in the marketplace, as if half born. Then, not through the marketplace, you see that, don't you? But through the alley behind the marketplace. This is the way to the past.

Yeah.

Max undid the pin from the man's lapel. From it dangled a little golden key, identical to the one that Max had given Tom a half hour before. "Stop wasting your life," were the stranger's last words. "You have the key." Max spent the next 10 years in a fruitless search for the lock that the golden key would open. In the process, Max Mayflower became a master of self-liberation, but the search was a costly one. He ran through his father's fortune.

0: 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Let every traffic signal remind you, you do go farther with Signal Gasoline. Yes, you do go farther with Signal.
1: Means and a...
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0: maybe, but none of them would ever do the sexual favors that I do.
1: Me and you, boy. 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

0: This has been a nice time for me. This year, I have made 55 years teaching in this town. And for the students on this show tonight, go to the First United Methodist Church. That includes me. I go to First United Methodist Church. Reverend Jones, Bill Jones, opened our show last time, and he's not here tonight. So John Baker's here, Bob Spencer, Michelle Casey, and I all go to First United Methodist Church. So John is going to sing a song that's very popular nowadays, and it's Christ the Lord is Risen Today, and he's going to do Amora too, okay?
1: My name is John Dacre. Lord is risen today, hallelujah. Sons of men and angels say, hallelujah.

0: hits your eye like a big pizza pie that's amore.
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1: Mazel tov, mazel tov, Kinder, was ihr alle sein gesehen.
2: Congratulations.
3: Jewish people, geez, I love them.
4: I'm not
3: Jewish, I'm Protestant, but I love Jewish people. I love Jewish people. I love Joel, I love them. I'm Protestant, but I love Jewish people. My brother went to Hamilton High School in Los Angeles. I like Jewish people. Jewish people, geez, I love them. I love Jewish people. I like Jewish people.
4: I'm not
3: Jewish, but I love Jewish people. Geez, I love them. I love Joel, I love them. My brother went to Hamilton High School in Los Angeles. I like Jewish people. I love Jewish people. I love Jewish people. Joel, I love Jewish people. Geez, I love them.
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God's sandbox. What now? I thought of John's ramblings, his first hours on the sauce, saying he kept falling out of the time stream, everything overlapping. I saw movement at my feet, a beetle trundling along in the sand. I figured this might mean something, so I watched it, followed it, as it inched along the desert floor. This went on for approximately 2 hours, the bug heading steadily in one direction. I had begun to form a theory that this beetle was some kind of Indian vision spirit guide meant to lead me to my destiny. Then it stopped. It stayed in one spot for about half an hour, then turned around and began crawling back the other direction. In a blink, I was somewhere else. A chain-link fence, brown, dead grass, people around me, in rags like refugees. This was getting ridiculous. I stood there for a moment, baffled. I remembered John again and was determined to keep my head, to hang on until the stuff wore off. I looked down and saw I was holding a fork, my hands stained with a gray dust like ash. A little girl approached me. She was deformed, filthy, a good chunk of her face missing, one eye. She studied me, then ran up, kneed me in the groin, and wrenched the fork from my hand. She ran off of it, and when I looked up, white walls, industrial sound, machines. I was in a large building, very clean, and a man stood in front of me wearing a blue uniform, watching a small computer screen on what had to be an assembly line. To my left, I saw a massive red sign that said, "No smoking or open flame on the production floor," with a cartoon explosion underneath. I stepped forward, noticed the guy had one of those far side flip calendars next to him. It was badly out of date, the current page a couple of years old. I had to stop this somehow. I felt like I was a swimmer, getting tossed downstream by whitewater rapids. I knew somehow that if I didn't get a hold of myself, I would drift like this forever.

I'm gathering up skeins. I'm gathering up skeins and blowing them up like balloons. Breath filled and moving about in a doze and daze. A fleshless meandering. An organless freedom. A sharply delineated fog. An airy ego. A warm cloud. Skin making form as air pressure from both directions. How long does the body last without organs to feel it? What does the body want except to pass blood through tiny vessels and keep the whole shape intact? I wanted to fill you up with my exhalations and drink out all your flesh, but keep your bones and skin still flawless. And blow through the tiny opening that above your scalp until all there was a perfect you and a perfect me, and breath and shape and pressure. And I would be the breath, and I would press against the back of your eyeballs, the root of your spine, the back of your teeth, the smile of your shoulders, the inside of your navel, the slippery side of your throat, your vocal cords, your voice box, your Adam's apple, your cheeks. And my breath would fill your lungs until it felt like your breath. And when you spoke, you had a voice that was not quite you and not quite me, but something wrapped through both of us.

0: on the way early, Bob. It's still climbing. The shuttle is still climbing, but there is a problem. There appears to be a serious problem. What's happening?
1: Not a word from mission control. Everybody here is open mouthed.
2: Controller, they're looking very carefully at the situation.
0: Where is the shuttle, Vic? Can you see it?
2: Major malfunction.
0: There must be a major
1: malfunction. Something has gone seriously wrong.
0: Major tragedy.
2: We have no downlink.
0: A major tragedy in the making in this shuttle mission.
1: We have no downlink is the word from mission control. Something has gone gravely wrong and the shuttle itself
0: it's disappeared.
1: Disappeared in a cloud of smoke about a minute.
0: Now I see a very thin contrail, Vic. On the NASA monitors. This is indeed a tragedy. There appears to have been an explosion. Nothing is wrong. We see contrails dropping. Nothing from NASA.
1: And no comlink from the shuttle and no word from the telemetry that tracks the shuttle's progress.
2: Mission report falling flight dynamics.

This is the fact the world desperately hides from us from birth. Long after you find out the truth about sex and Santa Claus, this other myth endures. This one about how you'll always get rescued at the last second. And if not, your death will at least mean something. And there'll be somebody there to hold your hand and cry over you. All of society is built to prop up that lie. The whole world a big, noisy puppet show meant to distract us from the fact that at the end, you'll die.

Is it the machine that drives me? Or is it me who is too?

0: you hate him that much? Do you hate him that much?
1: For what
0: he
1: did.
0: Yes.
1: For what he did. Yes. For what he did.

nothing wrong with yourself. Do not attempt to adjust your picture. We are controlling transmission. We will control the horizontal. We will control the vertical. We can change the focus to a soft blur or sharpen it to crystal.

Soviet people have had enough of this accident. They want us to clean it up, and we have entrusted you with this serious task. Because of the nature of the working area, you will each have no more than 90 seconds to solve this problem. Listen carefully to each of my instructions, and do exactly as you have been told. This is for your own safety and the safety of your comrades. You will enter Reactor Building 3, climb the stairs, but do not immediately proceed to the roof. When you get to the top, wait inside behind the entrance to the roof and catch your breath. You will need it for what comes next. This is a working area. We must clear the graphite. Some of it is in blocks weighing approximately 40 to 50 kilograms. They all must be thrown. Entry.

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1: I can't see. 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
2: 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Or it was in the way of seeing a distant boner?
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0: first place.
1: No. Nothing here. 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Some shine and some don't. I guess you could say the Overlook Hotel here has something about it that's like shining.
0: Is there something bad here?
1: Anyone can notice.

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voices and talk and talk towards nothing, so that nothing's hollow roll shines slightly in the sun and solitary leader. Voices laugh loud. Some candles flicker and go out. Without noticing how dark it becomes. He records the voices, the spirits of the dead. Whoever they might be. Total inaccessibility of silence shines in the wall mirror when you've left. Disappear when you return.

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I could have been somebody instead of a bum, which is what I am. Let's face it.

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0: right on the spot. Had a heart attack.
1: What do you want?
0: $5,000. So you're both dead.
2: Trick Baby. Iceberg Slim wrote it the way he lived it. It's his world. Sometimes brutal, but always real. Where some get by with bullets and some make it with their brains. And the con never ends as long as there's a sucker. Trick Baby. From Universal, rated R. Under 17, not admitted without parents. See it.
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I don't feel frightened by not knowing, by being lost in a mysterious universe without having any purpose, which is the way it is.

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1: 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The baseball furies dropped the ball, made an error. Our friends are on second base and trying to make it all the way home. But the inside word is that the odds are against them. Stay tuned, boppers.

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Hey, don't step on it. You think you can kill harmonicas like that? More will come. Hundreds and thousands. 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Today, side man.

0: Oh, I'll give you some of Dad's medicine. It's real strong stuff.
1: That? It's a prescription for danger.
0: Doc!
1: Never take medicine without a grown-up present. You could do more harm than good.
0: What should we do?
1: If you can, wait for your parents. Or if it's serious, ask a neighbor for help.
0: Hey, Mom's home.
1: Now you'll get help.
0: And now we know what to do next time.
1: And knowing is half the battle.
2: G.I. Joe!
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0: by circuitry. But as far as that goes, in our own world, we are hurrying back and forth across town at morning and night to situations which we could quite easily encompass by closed circuit. Why do the wheels keep hurrying us downtown? As some people are puzzled by this and have come up with the answer, it's the filing cabinet. Downtown in the offices that makes it still necessary to rush back and forth from suburb to office. That it is this obsession with the contents of the file. Documents, contracts, data. All of these materials actually could be just as available on closed circuit at home. The stockbroker long ago discovered this, that the telephone enables him to conduct his business anywhere. He doesn't have to hurry down to the stock exchange.
1: So is a tycoon like Paul Getty, who does most of his business by telephone.
0: But we still have this obsessional, compulsive drive to fit into patterns, to fit into classifications, which says our job is down here. That's why we're terrified when automation threatens to integrate us so that all the old fragmentary jobs go back into a circuit. A wholeness.
1: And isn't that inevitable?
0: As circuitry has already brought this about at many levels of our lives. And the flying off into the industrialized areas of fragmented and specialist tasks of work is inevitable, yes, because it's already happening. You see, our marketing, for example, is way ahead of our production processes. As the speed gets faster, it's, I suppose, as if all the members of an orchestra began to play 1,000 times faster, but some only 100 times faster.

0: form of content, the second level of media ecology, to wallow in and pretend we're learning new things from.
1: And this is probably why something like the New World Order doesn't work, because there's no sort of TV image to equivalent it, to make it understandable, to make it tangible, to us drink it in, and therefore we know if you can't show us on TV the New World Order, then it's probably not real.
0: Well, it's already here. Since all cultures are the content, when a German watches a Canadian program, the content is German, because he brings his cultural preference and bias into it, so the user is the content. We already have this massive interplay that my colleagues and I do in the Secret Council 10 of making sure each mythic stage, each technological environment has a chance to function. With that in-based over media interplay, and the anarchy of different cultures responding to this is already allowed to happen. It's a decentralized ecology.
1: The guy used to be the director of the CIA. You'd think that he would know something about what's going on.
0: No, the CIA is a puny organization compared to the DIA and institutions you never heard of that manufactured the AIDS virus. I mean, I don't even think George Bush knew that. He only worked at a certain level. I mean, it's his own personal ambition to become president of the United States because in his limited view, he thought that was the most powerful position, but he didn't know.
1: But the people know. I mean, the people in the United States know how pink the guy is, right?
0: Right.

0: Ja, von ihm würde dann mehr. Bitte hat das zu mir.
1: It's my friend.

0: Headlines warn of fuel shortages, allocations, even rationing. We're resigned to colder households as the crisis in home heating rages. Yet there is one way to help. Rediscover your fireplace and its benefits. The Forest Service, U.S. Department of Agriculture, suggests that a fireplace blaze will get rid of early morning and evening chill more economically than your home's heating system, because the fireplace uses less fuel and turns out a bigger volume of heat quickly. The key is the right mixture of wood. Oak gives the most uniform, short flames and a steady, glowing fire. It's best to combine oak or other hardwoods such as ash, maple, or birch with a soft, quick-burning wood such as spruce, fir, and pine. Using your fire for heat is one way to reduce fuel shortages, since your fireplace is a natural ally during the energy crisis.
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flower rested on my forehead, a bottle of pills rattled as I walked from one end of the dance floor to the other. You could tell I was sick. No one wanted to dance with me that night. But how long was the night? And every dance went on and on painfully. Yes, your happiness was like a good whipping. I laid down in a room full of coats and hats and umbrellas and took it. Then I tore off my head and stuffed pills in its mouth. I threw the head in a wastebasket and walked down the hall to the men's room. Even though I didn't have a head, I was still a man. Maybe people screamed, ran into each other, trying to get away. I couldn't see or hear anything. Blood ran down my shirt. Blood spit, sweat. The dance was a dance. The head, having taken its pills, was all melted. The rest was rid of the disease, but stumbled on thoughtless, thoughtless, thoughtless, thoughtless. Maybe you hadn't even heard about the head of this man poking at the doors in the hall. He was dressed for love. I was dressed for love. It is the same as murder when I am dressed for it. My balls crushed against the edge of a table. A bowl of punch and ice cubes splashed all over me. That's all I know. My hands touched one another again as though they had never met. In another room, they were giving me a

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In fact, they have taken the clothes that I wore for love and put them in a bag. Now I am naked, and I don't have a head. I am on

the discord of Melkor spread ever wider, and the melodies which had been heard before foundered in a sea of turbulent sound. But Ilúvatar sat and hearkened, until it seemed that about his throne there was a raging storm, as of dark waters that made war one upon another in an endless wrath that would not be assuaged. Then Ilúvatar arose, and the Ainur perceived that he smiled, and he lifted up his left hand, and a new theme began amid the storm, like and yet unlike to the former theme, and it gathered

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0: in some cave, listening to stories, reading books.
1: 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You brought to his earth all the mayhem, murder, just the raw, wild invention of God's naked apes. It's mind-blowing. But really? Is the true flower of free will. At least, as you've mastered it so far. When you create stories, you become gods of tiny, intricate dimensions unto themselves. So many worlds. I have read as much as it's possible for an angel to read, and I haven't caught up.

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0: 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Michelangelo. Know a lot about him. Life's work, political aspirations, him and the Pope, sexual orientation, the whole works, right? But you can't tell me what it smells like in the Sistine Chapel. You never actually stood there and looked up at that beautiful ceiling. Seen that. If I ask you about women, you ever give me a silver, say your personal favorites. You may have even been laid a few times. But you can't tell me what it feels like to wake up next to a woman like you feel truly happy. A tough kid. I ask you about war, you probably ask. 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Once more into the breach, dear friends. But you've never been near one. 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Watch him gasp his last breath put it to you from above. I ask you about love. Or you quote me a sonnet. But you've never looked at a woman who'd been totally vulnerable. Someone that could level you with her eyes. Feeling like God put an angel on earth just for you. Who could rescue you from the depths of hell. And you wouldn't know what it's like to be her angel. To have that love for her be done forever. Through anything. Through cancer. And you wouldn't know about sleeping sitting up in the hospital for 2 months holding her hand. Because the doctors could see in your eyes. Sometimes visiting hours don't apply to you. You don't know about real loss, because it only occurs when

Oh.

That's right. I'm the connection. And you'll be hearing from me very soon. I'm going to plug you into Patchcord Productions. So throw away your kazoo and your harmonica. You're about to enter the 70s. Thanks to an electronic mushroom called the Moog synthesizer and a very talented man by the name of Mort Garson.

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0: my subconscious feels that someone else is creating this world. The more you change things, the quicker the projection starts to converge. That's the foreign nature of the dream. They attack like white blood cells fighting an infection.
1: They're going to attack us?
0: No.

0: Did you ever stop to think how much leisure time you really have? Some of us put our leisure time to good use. And some of us can't, for example. Then most of our leisure time just moping.
1: Moping?
2: He thinks I'm moping.
1: Well, who wouldn't mope?
2: There's nothing to do, nobody's around. You know how it is.
1: I went down to the bowling alley.
2: Went over to the bookstore.
1: None of the gang was there.
0: But now, well, let's look back 100 years again and see someone else.
1: Oh. Hey, that's my dad.
3: Young man, you get off that bed and get to work. After you clean out your stable, you can build the new steps for the back porch. While I work 72 hours a week,

0: increased? If it has, what effect does that increased pace have on us, on our psyches, on our decision-making?
1: In the past, when technological changes were introduced relatively slowly, individuals adjusted first to the new technology, adjusted to a new vision of the world. Then the technology had an effect on their lives. In the 20th century, the situation has been far different. Changes have come very rapidly. We haven't adjusted to each change individually. And in fact, we've become accustomed to change. We expect change. Change is the normal state of events for us. In fact, we tend to look at the future with a great deal of optimism. We expect it to be different because technological changes will, of course, introduce change our standard of living considerably. And we think that it's going to be a good future. George Orwell notwithstanding, Americans have never feared a highly technological future. And Orwell's vision of 1984 has never been an American vision. There's some evidence that this optimism about the future is declining. Americans now are wondering if actually technology is going to bring the good things that it's brought in the past. Or perhaps that technology has gone too far. If this decline in confidence is real, and it hasn't yet shown up in the public opinion polls, I think that we can expect to see a great deal of change in Americans' reactions to existing technology and in their acceptance of technological innovations.

The Chaparral Girl Scouts will be selling Girl Scout cookies February 23rd through March 12th. 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